There you go. That was an unusual, sort of a weird song, you could say. It was called, where are we? Chululu. Got it right. Yeah, Bill and Boyd. This is Cliff Richard with Constantly, and that'll be followed by Dusty Springfield, Wishing and Hoping.

Wishing and Hoping from Dusty Springfield. That was a fabulous song, and she had a big hit with it. It peaked at number 2 in Australia, came out in July. Before that, Constantly, La Adria from Cliff Richard. This is a song called, let me see, A Million Drums from Tony Shevden. You don't know him, but you will when you hear it.

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What a great song. It came out in July 64, peaked at number one, stayed there for a long time. Ranked the fourth best single, both the A and B side, for the whole year out of 100. And this is The Other Side. It's called Things We Said Today.

Animals, or the Animals, House of the Rising Sun. That came out in July 64 and peaked at number 2. It was a big, big hit. It had been a big hit for years all over the world, of course, with various other versions, but that was probably one of the best. This is one that I haven't heard for a long time, and it is a surprise entry at number 8. It peaked from July 64, ranked the 50th best for the year, which doesn't sound a lot, but it was a very popular song. This is Jimmy Rogers and The World I Used to Know.

Frankie Valli and the Four Seasons, what a fabulous group. That was Ragdoll, and that came out in July 64 and peaked at number 3 in Australia. This next one didn't peak any higher than 12, but it was around and played for a long, long time. And this is Dean Martin, Everybody Loves Somebody.

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3: So I was talking to young Damien from Parramatta a little while ago about a song called Come Outside from Mike Sarn with Wendy Richards, and we were discussing the girl that was singing with him. And it's a song written by Charles Blackwell and credited to Mike Sarn. That's the stage name, I believe. I think. According to an article dated May 8th, 1998, and cited by Songfacts, a pretty accurate place. The song was originally intended by Blackwell to be a solo, and Wendy Richard, then a secretary for the producer Robert Stigwood, was making comments from her desk during the production process, and Stigwood decided to include her on the record, apparently despite objections from Blackwell.

0: for a bit of slap and tickle,
1: I'll
0: over.
1: Slap and tickle you in a minute.
0: I'll come out for a bit of snotty, darling.
1: Cool, you don't need a shave.
0: Yeah, I know, I look marvellous here.
1: I can't stop for too yeah. long.
2: Looks like he won her over, didn't he? Mike San with Wendy Richards. He had another hit in 62. And we have jumped back a couple of years, but that's all right. This is a request for Damien. He had another hit with a song called Will I What? And a different girl this time. This featured Billy Davis, and it's a pretty good song too. I like it. It's called Will I What?

0: like to love bet. Very nice offer, but I don't think I'll
1: I'll go.
0: No, I've just remembered I've got a date with some of the boys down at the pub. I've got to go off and have a drink. Love to.
1: Hey, come here.
2: She frightened him off. Come home and meet Mum. Oh, I'm busy. Oh, dear.
3: And now, a double play on the sounds of MacArthur.

PJ Proby and a great song called Holmer. That was released in August 64, peaked at number 13 in Australia, and it was pretty good. Stones before that, of course, and It's All Over Now. And that was, I liked that song. It was a beauty, but it only peaked at number 9 over here. It did better in the States and in the Europe. All right, it's time for more Beatles. This is the first one on this side of the EP. It's called Slow Down, backed up by Matchbox, and then it'll be about time for some news. These are a couple of big ones for the Beatles.

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3: Hello there, I'm Sean Bindley. The federal government is understood to be weighing up new laws to force tech firms to be more transparent. A task force has been set up after a non-human OpenAI agent infiltrated Medicare and three other government websites. Labor was only informed about the incident last week, which occurred in June. Meanwhile, the Chinese president, Xi Jinping, has emphasized that both China and the US share a joint duty to manage AI safely. President Xi made the comment during a visit to the White House. Speaking through a translator, he stressed that as global leaders in technology, both powers must ensure the systems remain safely under human direction.
4: Both China and the United States are leading nations in artificial intelligence. We have both the capability and responsibility.

That was the Beatles' I Want to Be Your Man, and I actually think Stone's version was better. It was a Lennon McCartney penned song, first recorded and released as a single by the Rolling Stones, then recorded by the Beatles for their second studio album with the Beatles. It was primarily written by Paul McCartney and finished by McCartney with John Lennon in the corner of a Richmond, London club while Jagger and Richards were talking. They were looking for something to release as a B-side, and it became their second single on November 63. The Stones version was their first UK top 20 hit. Here's a little taste of the Stones version.

There you go. That was the Stones version. And as I said, it was their first UK top 20 hit. Next one on the list, coming out in August 64 and peaking at number 9 in Australia, was an Australian band, Billy Thorpe and the Aztecs, with Mashed Potato. And if you can count how many times he says it, you're doing well.

0: Manfred Mann and Doo Diddy Diddy. You're listening to Jukebox Hits with Glenn Longbottom, and we're playing hits from 1964. I mentioned Billy Thorpe and Mashed Potato, how many times he said it. Well, actually, he said Mashed Potato, yeah, or variations of yeah, 172 times in that song. He must have been sick of it. I think I was. Amazing what you can find out on Google.
1: It was a night, ooh, what a night it was, it really was, such a night.

He was still pumping them out, Elvis, and that one got right up there at position number 3 in Australia in August of 64. Coming out also at that time and peaking at number 6 was a double from a fellow called Gene Pitney. Had 2 big hits with both of these songs, It Hurts to Be in Love and Hawaii.

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3: All right, it's time for Beatles again. I Should Have Known Better and If I Fell. They were released in August and they peaked at number one. Stayed there for several weeks. Very popular ones.

Tobacco Road, what a great song from the Nashville Teens. Let me see. That was released in August and peaked at number 8 in Australia and Bread and Butter. Well, it did exactly the same, actually, peaked at number 8 too. And Bread and Butter from the New Beats. We're going to have a quick break. Straight after, Pretty Woman from

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Lovely song. Did you sing along? I didn't. I might frighten the neighbours. That was called I Wouldn't Trade You for the World from The Bachelors. Here's The Honeycombs. Have I the Right?

Sounds Incorporated and the William Tell Overture. That's some pretty good music there, right there. Got some Kinks. You really got me. I'm going to play this for some of those lovely people that always comment and, you know, like our Facebook pages, etc. Don't often talk to them, which is a shame because we'd like to. But all the best to all these people. Colin Clarkson, Robbie, DJ Rob, or Robert Warner, as you might call him. Shaky, Wesley, of course, who's on straight after the new sport weather. All the guys, gals out at Southwest Sydney Pest Control, Peter Zefovic, Caddy Miller, meow, Caddy. So these are for you.

There's a search is when you walk in the room, coming up with the zombies, she's not there, and then I'm out of here. Wes will be in with more music, less talk, and TJ with Drive straight after. So have a good weekend, or talk to you next week. Bye-bye.

0: called them moral cowards, and started this speech with the war in Iran, saying that they had devastated Iran's nuclear ability, and doing so was the easiest decision he ever had to make. He also said that a lot of the delegates moving out, walking out in protest, were hypocrites, because it was only through Israel's actions when it came to Iran that those countries were kept safe. He then talked about the atrocities of October the 7th and spoke about the horrors of that day. He dismissed criticism of settler violence, specifically by Britain and France.
1: The South Australian government's released modelling on the likely impact of cutting private health insurance rebates for over 65s. Many seniors are expected to ditch their cover due to rising costs and turn to the public health system instead. Health Minister Blair Boyer says that'll be disastrous for an already overstretched health system.
2: It shows we are looking at between 3,500 best case, closer to 10,700 worst case, additional bed days every single year.
1: The Police Association in New South Wales says everyone in the police family is affected when an officer dies. A female constable died when the car she was in slammed into a tree at Redfern. And Queensland police are cracking down on dangerous driving behaviours, including risky removal tactics. Kate Carlisle has more.
3: Indooroopilly Highway Patrol officers spotted a vehicle travelling along Young's Crossing Road in Joiner with its back door partially open, a fridge sticking out, and a man lying next to the appliance. The 46-year-old local was issued with two infringement notices, totalling around $1,600. The driver, a 40-year-old Joiner woman, was fined for running a red light. She was also educated on the importance of how to safely secure your loads. As part of Operations Moffat and Raise in the South Brisbane district earlier this month, almost 3,700 random breath tests were conducted. Officers detected 23 drink drivers, issued 97 traffic infringement notices, and laid 68 charges. Kate Carlisle, Brisbane.
1: This is Air National News. In AFL, Fremantle coach Justin Longmuir says there was consistency in the appeals board letting Lachie Neale play in the grand final. Brisbane successfully arguing the tribunal had made an error of law in not considering Neale's exceptional record of not being suspended throughout his career. Longmuir telling Fox Footy, consistency is key in any decision making.
4: Yeah, I understand the rationale behind it. With tribunal or concussion or even umpiring, I'm after consistency. So as long as we're consistent, which there is some consistency in this, and other players have got off with exemplary records, and so I understand that. It's probably taken a little bit longer than I would have thought.
1: Both sides go into tomorrow's game unchanged from last week's preliminary final wins. In rugby league, the Panthers are under fire for using tarpaulins to cover the fences at their training grounds. It's believed the club was trying to hide the fitness of injured star Nathan Cleary ahead of Sunday's preliminary final clash against Newcastle. Australia's cricketers will recover and turn their attention to Sunday's clash against South Africa after losing last night's opening one-day clash in Durban by 67 runs. Australian all-rounder Mitch Marsh says they have a lot to think about and work on ahead of their next game.
5: Unfortunately, we weren't able to execute for longer periods of time, but that's the way it goes. I think it's some good learnings. It's a great opportunity for us if we come up against that in game two to learn from this and get better and try and make it one all.
1: Thanks to Fox Sports for that audio. 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
7: And the weather for Macarthur, Wallandilly today, at the moment it's 26.4, expecting a high of 30 today. Feels like 27.4 at the moment. Partly cloudy, chance of thunderstorm in the afternoon and evening. Winds northeast, 15 to 25 kilometres, becoming light in the evening. So that's your weather for the Friday. For Saturday, we'll just go to Saturday. Mostly sunny. It's going to be a warm one. Temperatures ranging from 12 to 35. There is a 50% chance of 1 mil there. Welcome to the show. Let's talk more music by Wes. I'm Wes. I've had 2 weeks off in New Zealand. Had a great holiday, great family holiday there. And yeah, it's been... As I said, I've recorded the shows the last 2 weeks. I hope you enjoyed the music there. And we got some a tribute to Angry Anderson, who passed on Wednesday. Great bloke, done plenty of work for charities and everything. He was a rough-looking guy, but he was I'm told by a lot of people that I've read that he was great to talk to, was friendly, nice bloke. But yeah, everyone has, you don't judge a book by its cover, and that's especially what we got with Angry. Also, we got some requests coming your way, the people that have contacted me. I've got your request. And I want to thank Deb P, Deb H, Katie, Peter, Rhonda, all giving me requests today. Okay, let's get into it.

You're on the Sounds of McArthur with Wes. Got a whole lot of music till 4 o'clock today. I want to apologise to Glenda. She sent me some requests as well. At 2 o'clock, we'll have the album Rocker from 1976. A lot of Aussie classics on that. Here's Top Loader, Dancing in the Moonlight, by request.

Yeah, top loader, Dancing in the Moonlight from the 90s. Here's one from the late 70s, early 80s, Earth, Wind and Fire and September. By request.

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0: Okay, here's a band originally from New Zealand, Bloody Dars, and Gonna See My Baby Tonight, by request.
1: 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But

0: 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We've got some great sponsorships coming your way. Then we're back with Pink Floyd.
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0: Okay, more requests. A bit of Pink Floyd now, and I Wish You Were Here.

0: Okay, that was Jean Genie from Rhonda, and we'll have another song for her after the news, and we'll have a great version of that with Rhonda, and she's having a birthday today, so let's get to that after the news.
1: The sounds of MacArthur, serving Sydney's southwest since 1989.
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3: I'm Mark Dransfield. The federal government's looking at tougher laws for artificial intelligence following a major cybersecurity breach. More from federal politics reporter Nelson Scott.
4: An OpenAI bot managed to slice through security on four government websites, including Medicare. An investigation is now underway to assess vulnerabilities, tighten reporting rules, and decide what penalties OpenAI should face. Labor says it will alter criminal laws if it's found the tech giant cannot be charged over the breach. Prime Minister Anthony Albanese has told the United Nations it shows why the technology must be kept under human control.
5: To ensure that AI will work and deliver for people.
4: Opposition leader Angus Taylor says the government is out of its depth.
6: This is a Prime Minister who has admitted himself he's never used AI.
4: A deadline for the review has not been set, but Labor hopes it will get answers quickly. Nelson Scott, Canberra.
3: A critical incident's been declared after a police officer was killed in a crash in Sydney's inner suburbs. More from Sean Bindley.
7: The female constable died when the police vehicle she was a passenger in slammed into a tree at Redfern. The male constable, who was driving, has been taken to hospital in a stable condition.

Yeah, Sabbath Beach Boys, Help Me Rhonda. Hope you're enjoying the music today so far. We're going to get into a bit of Tom Petty and the Heartbreakers now. Don't Come Around Here No More from the 80s.

0: Tom Petty there, sorry. 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
1: Serving Sydney Southwest, the sounds of MacArthur.
0: Yes, we are playing 60s to 90s now, a bit of 2000, a bit of 50s. Here's the Monkees from the 60s, Randy Strauss Git.

Okay, that was a song from the Sweet Benny Adams album from the Sweet. It was called ACDC. Hope you enjoyed it. Let's get some split ends on from the album True Colors and Shark Attack.

0: Okay, we got some great sponsor messages coming up. Then we'll be back with Wood.
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9: Okay, Zippo interviewed Megan Scott, local girl, a few weeks ago. Here's her debut single, What Do I Know?

That was song What Do I Know from local girl Megan Scott, and I think I'll keep that on my playlist for a few weeks. Good song, Megan. Here's RSO Speedwagon now, and Time for Me to Fly.

Yeah, the Beatles there, Drive My Car. Here's Jerry Rafferty now and Baker Street from the 70s. We've got news next, and we have the album Rocker after the news. Hope you're going to enjoy it. All Australian classic artists.

0: In technology, both powers must ensure the systems remain safely under human direction.
1: Both China and the United States are leading nations in artificial intelligence. We have both the capability and responsibility to develop and manage AI for good and ensure that the development of AI is always under human control.
0: Community housing advocates say investments are needed now to deliver social homes beyond the next 4 years. Modelling by Australian Community Housing has found social and affordable homes are projected to drop to 3.5% of housing stock by 2050. Chief Executive Mark Degetati says governments have made great strides, but more progress is needed.
2: But we would need to set a target of 6% of social housing by 2050. And if we're going to get to that target, we need to start investing now.
0: This is AIR National News. NRL and the Roosters are confident they can overturn a poor run of form when they face the Dolphins in tonight's preliminary final. Last fortnight's qualifier defeat to Penrith made it 4 losses in a row for the Tricolours, but hooker Reece Robson has told Nine they've embraced the opportunity to review their weak spots.
3: Yeah, finding our feet in that a little bit. It's sort of, obviously everyone has ups and downs in a season. That's rugby league, and that's where you get your best learnings, and I think that was good for us to sort of have those couple of losses.
0: AFL and Brisbane coach Chris Fagan says he hasn't made a decision about whether this will be his last year in the role. It comes on the back of speculation Fagan could call time after this season as he looks to secure a three-peat with a win in tomorrow's grand final against Fremantle at the MCG. Fagan says he will speak to the club in the off-season.
4: I honestly don't know right at this point in time whether I'll keep going or not. But I was like that last year and the year before, so just got to work out the right time to go. So there'll be a few more discussions about that, but it's not the big issue. We've got to play a game tomorrow.
0: And South Africa's claimed the first match of its one-day international series with Australia by 67 runs. The Proteas finished on 297 before bowling out the visitors in less than 42 overs for 230. Australian Independent Radio News.
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6: And the weather for Macarthur and Wallandilly areas. At the moment, it's 29.4. We are expecting a high of 30 today. Looking ahead tomorrow, we've got the temperature range from 12 to 35, mostly sunny, a warm one there. 50% chance at 1 mil. Sunday, we're going to get some rain. Temperatures range from 12 to 16. 70% chance of 1 to 5 mils there. Monday is a clearing shower. And temperatures range from 9 to 19. And only 30% there for 1 mil. Tuesday is mostly sunny and 7 to 22. Okay, let's get back into it. Back into more music. Hope you're enjoying it. We're going to have the album Rocker from 1976. It was put out by a couple of labels from that time, EMI and Alberts. But yeah, this is a great album to listen to. All Australian classic songs on it.

Okay, I don't hate the music. That was Tom Paul Young. And I hate the music. We're playing the album Rocker here on Sounds of MacArthur. Hope you're enjoying the music so far. We've got a bit of Stevie Wright coming up. Here's Guitar Band.

0: we have some great sponsor messages coming up. Then we're on the way, we've got Ted Murray Gang, Marcus Hook, Roll Band, ACDC, John Paul Young, ACDC again, TMG, Little River Band, ACDC, Stevie Wright, and that'll take us up to the news, and we've got some more after from the album Rocker.
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0: Okay, the members of the Marcus Hook Roll Band just lost it here. Here they are. Harry Vander, George Young, Alex Young, Ian Campbell, Freddie Smith, John Proud, Howard Casey, and a very young Angus Young.
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0: Okay, you know this one, ACDC, a long way to the top. If you want a sausage roll or you want to say what rhymes with

0: More ACDC for you, Ace. This is called the very great hit song, perhaps, Jailbreak.
1: Friend of mine on murder, and the judge's gavel fell. Jury found him guilty, gave him

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1: Freedom!
0: He was chasing.

0: Okay, we have some great sponsorship messages coming up. And after, we'll go to some Ted Mowry, Little River Band, AC/DC, and Stevie Wright. We'll take us up to the 3 o'clock news.
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0: West Coast have held off Essendon in Melbourne, winning 45-35. NRL and the Panthers are being labelled paranoid for using tarps to block the view of their training field as Nathan Cleary recovers from a foot injury. There are suggestions Cleary's bone stress issue is worse than first thought, but Storm star Cam Munster has told Nine he's not questioning the tactics.
1: You know, when it gets down to the crunch time in September, they know exactly what they need to do. And there's obviously question marks about Nathan Cleary, and Ivan and the coaching staff know full well what they want to do with that sort of stuff and with their team.
0: And Aussie golfer Minwoo Lee and partner Sungjae Im have fallen short in the opening match of the President's Cup. They lost one down to world number one Scottie Scheffler and Sam Burns. Australian Independent Radio News.
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3: Okay, the temperature's dropped down to 28.4. I don't know if we're going to get the 30 today. Okay, moving ahead, Saturday, top temperature is going to be warm, mostly sunny, top of 35 tomorrow. Sunday is going to be rain and 16, cool down a bit there. Monday, clearing shower and 19. Tuesday, mostly sunny and 22. Okay, we've got some Bryan Adams to come on. Sounds of-

if you think you've heard that song before, that was originally recorded by the Associations in the 60s. That was off the album Tracks of My Years from Bryan Adams. Let's go to 1980. Here's the Romantics. What I Like About You.

0: We got some more special messages coming your way, and then we're going to come back with the trolls.
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you move me. But I wanna know for sure. So come on and hold me tight.

Okay, on the way we've got Jim Croce. Bengals, Collective Soul, Beatles, Duran Duran, In Excess, Lobo, and we'll finish it off with some Counting Crows. Here's the Twilights, Needle in a Haystack.

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0: Okay, don't forget TJ's in at 4 with MacArthur's Better Music Mix. Okay, here's Duran Duran from the 90s and Ordinary World.

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1: Yes, as it says, the ad says, join us. Got a good mob here. We'll look after you. You'll have a good time. It's John Cougar, Mellencamp and Pink Houses.

Okay, I'm about to get out of here. I've got one to go. Don't forget, TJ's next with MacArthur's Best Music Mix. Have had a great day. I hope you've enjoyed the music today. Let me know. I'd love to hear from you. Be good. Stay safe. We're going to go with Lobo and I'd Love You to Want Me. See you.

0: free to take on the Dockers after the appeals board overturned his one-match ban for striking. Relieved Neil spoke to Fox Footy at the grand final parade in Melbourne today.
1: Was there a stage this week you're thinking, I'm in trouble, I mightn't get off?
2: Oh, most of the week, really, yeah. You're never really sure how these things are going to go, but very happy that it's gone my way.
0: And in cricket, the Australian men have lost their opening one-dayer against South Africa by 67 runs in Durban. Keshav Miraj did the damage with 4 wickets, while a ton from Matthew Breitska led the Proteas to a total of 297. Australian captain Mitch Marsh has told Fox Sports the home side just got away from them.
3: They like to build in their 50 overs and go hard in the last sort of 10 to 15. They did well to get 300 on that wicket, and then obviously we had our opportunities. I probably sound like a broken record when it comes to partnerships with our batting.
0: Australian Independent Radio News.
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5: And on your Friday afternoon around the MacArthur, we are sitting on the temperature of 25 degrees. It is anchored to the lows of 12 overnight tonight. Mostly sunny Saturday and 34 degrees, and rain predicted on your Sunday in 18 degrees. And by finding I have all the right things set, the buttons will work. Lock about now.
6: Keeping MacArthur going, it's the sounds of MacArthur Update. Traffic update.
5: Sydney's roads, how's it looking out there at this appointed time? Leaving Campbelltown via Narellan Road at the moment, it is busy at this point in time. You do have a good run driving in. Between Padstone, Hickcove on the M5 is a little slow. I can see the Hume Highway going down south is starting to build up, so that could be all the holiday travellers going down south at this point in time. So just drive safely if you're listening and you're going somewhere. Drive to the conditions of the roads and don't rush and get there in one piece. Going through Liverpool at the moment on the Hume's looking okay. And nice and slow into Liverpool via Cumberland Highway, and also busy up towards the 7 and 5 this afternoon.
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6: Today's best music mix with TJ on the Sounds of MacArthur. Sounds of MacArthur.

Maroon 5 there and Girls Like You. A big thanks to Wes for the last 4 hours here at the Sounds of MacArthur. We continue the music this afternoon with the Trogs with A Girl Like You at the Sounds of MacArthur.

0: There's Jerry and the Pacemakers and that girl on the swing. Yeah, she looks pretty good on the swing, doesn't she? You are listening to the Sounds of Macarthur at the moment. Just take that away for a second. If you're on Gilchrist Drive in Campbelltown at the moment, there is moderate traffic conditions at this point in time. Also a little heavy out there on Narellan Road. And I'm just looking at the Hume Highway, actually. Is that still how it is, or is that cleared up? No, there's still moderate traffic going down south at this point in time. So if you're going down south, just allow extra travelling time through the Hume, as at the moment it is peaking at 56 kilometres in 110 zone. So that tells you how slow it is at this point in time. So do take it easy out there. Get into the lows of 12 overnight tonight. Currently, right now, we're sitting beautifully on 25 degrees. On your radio next, Kelly Clarkson.
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House of Seal. And that song called Tainted Love. You are listening to the Sounds of Macarthur on your Friday afternoon. Let's jump up a few years over to Maya. And the song from Maya, this is called Case of the X. You are listening to the Sounds of Macarthur, TJ on your radio on your Friday.

0: Dionne Warwick and Friends, and that song called That's What Friends Are For. Well, most friends are for like that. But you've got your handful of people that aren't, unfortunately. The joys of the world and what runs through people's minds. Interesting though, at the best of time. But don't try and work it out, you'll go insane. You are listening to the Sounds of MacArthur, TJ on your radio until 7 this evening. 46252768 is the number to call. Or you can post it online. You can. Got a post there. You can comment under that if you like. Or send us a private DM. Up to you. Insta, Facebook. Sounds of MacArthur's the place to go. Looking at the roads for you. At the moment, how's it looking? Besides holiday traffic at this point in time, Reesby on Milperra Road, there's a multi vehicle accident. Lane number one westbound is currently affected. Cumberland Highway, just past St. John's Road at Kingley Vale, three vehicle accidents. Lane one northbound is currently affecting traffic over there. But besides all that, you just got your usual little hotspots. Actually, there was one around the corner for us. On Woodbridge Road in Menangle. Apparently there's bumper-to-bumper traffic there at this point in time. On your radio next, we're going to be hearing the Bee Gees.
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BGs, you win again here at the Sounds of Macapa, playing you today's best music mix. And today's best music mix can be anything from the BGs over to Hinda. And this is called Lips of an Angel. I've known this song for some time. You are listening to the Sounds of Macapa.

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1: This is Air News.
2: Hello there, I'm Terry Daniel. The federal government is rejecting claims it was slow to inform the public about an AI-driven cyber attack. An OpenAI bot managed to bypass security controls and breach four government websites. Ministers made the news public 1 week after they were first alerted. Labor Senator Murray Watt claims the announcement was made as soon as possible.
3: We don't want to be going out half-cocked and providing

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0: Rick Iglesias and Ludacris and DJ Frankie, and that song called Tonight, I'm Loving You. You are listening to the Sounds of a Car Farm. We play you today's best music mix, anything from Ricky and Ludacris to Perry Como, the Bee Gees, Elvis, Patsy Cline, and anything in between, all the way up to right at this point in time, whatever is out at the moment. And there's a few songs out at the moment, I can tell you that much. Yes, my inbox is pretty full at the moment with new music. So there's heaps to pick from. You're not short here at the radio station. We just don't stick in one little box like most stations. We open up the box, and we got several boxes. Not just one box. We've got several of them to pick from. So if you'd like to make a request, 4625-2768 is the number to call. Or online, Insta, Facebook, Sounds of MacArthur's the place to go. Over to 70s, I believe this was. From Amy Stewart, next here at the Sounds of MacArthur.
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Whole Lot Mad, and that song called She Hates Me. And don't we know it, you are listening to the Sounds of a Kappa. Here's the OJs. TJ on your radio 1 till 7. You'll have to be Chris, love to

0: Sean Kingston. Well, he had a few hits, and we're going to be playing one of his songs next for you here on your Friday at the Sounds of MacArthur. Looking at the roads for you, leaving Campbelltown via Narelli Road at the moment, so looking a little slow. Driving in, though, you do have a smooth run. The 5 between Padstow and Heathcote is looking okay, and on the Hume at the moment in both directions looking pretty good, and usual slow spot into Liverpool via Cumberland Highway as well. No major incidents or accidents to report for you, which is fantastic. Everyone's driving to the conditions out there. Sean Kingston and that song called Take You There next here at the Sounds of MacArthur. TJ on your radio until 7. And then after 7, we do have Vera on your radio.
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0: Not too bad around Narellan Road at this point in time. And for motorway, a Concord Road off-ramp, there's a broken down truck. But besides that, everywhere else seems to be going okay for this time of evening.
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0: Wake up tomorrow morning, 6 a.m. with the sounds of Ian Donaghy here at the Sounds of Macarthur between 6 and 9. Tomorrow morning at 9 o'clock brings you Carmelina Cordina. 1 o'clock, The Rock Revival. And then at 4 o'clock, we do have Shaky in the Chair and On the Air. And that's your Saturday lineup here at the Sounds of Macarthur. So tune in for a day of great, wonderful music. You won't be disappointed. TJ till 7 tonight.
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McCartley's On A Night Like This. You are listening to The Sounds of MacArthur. I was about to say Maroon 5 and Justin Timberlake. No, Madonna and Justin Timberlake on your radio shortly with that song called 4 Minutes. But in the meantime, here's Lily Allen and a song from Lily. This is called Smile. TJ on your radio until 7 p.m. Friday evening. This is The Sounds of MacArthur.

Milsey on the Sounds of MacArthur, TJ on your radio. Here's Natalie Imbruglia now, and that song called Wrong Impression. Still to come, Natasha Bedingfield and also some Nelly. So don't touch this dial. This is your Friday at the Sounds of MacArthur.

But yeah. Got to love you and leave you. Hope to have your company tomorrow from 1 o'clock with The Rock Revival. If not, I'll have it next Wednesday between 4 and 7. You are listening to The Sounds of MacArthur. Enjoy your weekend.

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2: 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The federal government is

0: Showers and rain come in on Sunday and 16 degrees. And then for the rest of the holidays, it's going to warm up on Thursday. That's your weather on The Sounds of MacArthur, 100.3 FM.
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0: And welcome to the Lawation program. I'm not Uncle Vera. Uncle Vera is overseas at the moment, so we are going to be producing some great music for you from Laos. And, well, let's kick it off with these classic songs from Uncle Vera's special collection on 100.3 FM, The Sounds of MacArthur.

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0: I hope you're enjoying this great music from Laos here on the Laotian program, and we've got some more great music coming up next after a short break. And then after that will be Asian Fusion, which tonight is the showcase show. And then we have the Hall of Fame. 100.3 FM, bringing you more variety, well, than a box of chocolates.
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0: And that is it for our music from Laos this week. I hope you enjoyed the show. Stay tuned now for Asian Fusion, where they fuse together music from Thailand, Japan, Korea, China, and a mystery country. And then after that, it is the Hall of Fame, celebrating the life of Angry Anderson. 100.3 FM, the sounds of MacArthur, your favorite radio station.
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6: Ladies and gentlemen, the show is about to start in

Hey everybody, welcome back to Asian Fusion for another Friday night. I hope you've had a wonderful evening. Hope your footy team's going well, whichever one you're going for. Maybe the Chooks or the Dolphins, whoever it is, may the best team win or have won. Do you want to know what the score is? No? Excellent. Me neither.

0: This is Thailand.
1: Oh, it's Thailand. So, Wanika, let's have a look at the weather for Thailand. And if you were fortunate enough to go to the wonderful festival in Sydney, Darling Harbour, on the weekend, how much fun was that? It was so much fun. Great music and great food from Thailand. And hopefully that can happen on a regular basis. It was sensational. But what is not sensational is the weather in Bangkok. It is not nice. Very cold for them. 28 degrees expected tomorrow. Heavy, heavy rain. 28 also on Sunday. And then 29 on Monday. That's your wet weather from Thailand. Or the weather might not be great, but at least the environment of the Bangkok is a wonderful experience if you ever get a chance to get over there. And, well, we all know from our fun facts that Bangkok is only the name that the Westerners call it. The locals, well, they call it something a little bit different. Have a listen to this. 100.3 FM, the sounds of MacArthur. And if you love it, Shazam it.

0: Gobble Cup, that is Palami and Air Pocket here on Asian Fusion. Music from Bangkok brought to you on the sounds of MacArthur 100.3 FM and Asian Fusion. We also had Pixie in there when Irritated. We had Uni and Help Me a Little. Yes. We also had Question from Body Slam. We had the brand new song from Lalisa, Sawadi Ka. And we also had from Navan and Bangkok, which we all know is not the official name for Bangkok. Official, the locals just call it BKK. I think it's just the Australians that shorten it. We already know the original name. 100.3 FM, the sounds of MacArthur. We'll be right back with some more great music, either from China, Korea, Japan, or a mystery country. Coming up next, 100.3.
1: Hey, Johnny, เพลงไหนคือเพลงอันดับหนึ่งในประเทศไทยสัปดาห์นี
0: ้ Oh, me making boo-boo. Thank you for reminding me that they have to play the number one song. Yeah, well, we'll play the number one song and then we'll have a short break, all right? So the number one song this week in Thailand is by Mer and Blackheart. It's called 3 AM Call. 100.3 AM Call. Here it is. Sounds of MacArthur. Oi!

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1: Yeah, welcome back to Asian Fusion here on the Sounds of MacArthur 100.3 FM. We've just been to Thailand where it's very wet. Where will we go to next on the Wheel of Asia is Korea, the mystery. We've got China and Japan. So what will it be next? Well, Lecky, can you please spin that wheel?

0: This is the mystery.
1: Oh, it's the mystery. And what is it, Leg? It's Philippines. The Philippines.
2: Oh my gosh. We haven't had the mystery for so long. Oh my goodness. The Philippines, hey? Oh, como está? Yeah, como está? Let's see. Well, I wonder if, well, we know Bangkok's wet. What has happened in Manila? Well, Manila is hot. Very hot. Top temperature of 34 degrees today, 32 tomorrow, 33 on Sunday. And as the tradition goes for Manila, it's raining in Manila. Yeah, it's wet. Very wet. Although today was cloudy. So they say it's wet, but look, even tomorrow, they're saying in the morning tomorrow in Manila, it is going to be sunny. So I got a feeling when they say it's rain, they're just doing it for the tourists. For the locals, it's sunny and hot. Well, I mean, it's a low overnight of 25 degrees. So if you haven't got AC, very uncomfortable. But what is comfortable is the music. That's what we're here for. So let's kick it off with some great music from the Philippines. Oh, this is a cool. This is a great girl group called Binin. And this is called Step Back. If you love the music from the Philippines, just shazam it. Yeah, hit it with a shazam.

0: That was a number one song last year for Cup of Joe, and it was called Muto here on Asian Fusion, all the way from Manila. We also had in that mix Earl Augustine and Taibok, which was also number one song in 2025. And we also had Superfly from Sucking Car. We had Ben and Lifetime and Been In and Step Back.
1: Hoy Johnny, ano ang numero unong kanta sa Maynila ngayong linggo?
0: Well, the number one song in Manila this week is actually by a Russian artist called Adela and Ain't in LA. But we like to play their language songs, so we go down to the song that is currently at number three this week, which is by Fita Karma. And I'm going to try and pronounce this one. Karl Pastangan. Enjoy the music. Asian Fusion, Sounds of MacArthur. Coming up next, some more great music.

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1: G'day, Nick from the Salvos here. 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

Where will we go to next? Well, on the Wheel of Asia is China, Japan, and Korea. Which one will be? Lecky, can you please spin that wheel?

0: This is Korea.
1: Annyeonghaseyo. It is Korea. And let's see if Korea is dry or is it wet. Let's go to Seoul. And I'm sorry to tell you, it is a little bit wet. Top temperature at 24 degrees there. It's getting cooler now over there. It's autumn time, or fall as they call it. Saturday is 25 and then sunny on Sunday and 27 degrees. So not too bad, I guess. Not too bad. What is bad is that Mamu in town in Sydney tonight performing at the TikTok Arena. And I'm stuck here and doing Asian fusion for you. Hey, look, I'm not taking it personally. I mean, it wasn't your choice. I'm sure you would rather me go to the concert and you have nothing tonight. But we're here together, so let's make the most of it, shall we? This is Mamu and Mamamamamach here on Asian Fusion. Love it. Shishamit.

0: Hey, there you go. Goodbye from Wasa. That was the fantastic music from Korea here at Asian Fusion on the Sounds of MacArthur 100.3 FM. We also had Baby Monster, who are coming down under in December, and Moon, last week's number one, and a fantastic video clip. IU and Dear, my crazy soulmate. Another fantastic video clip by Jisoo, and Click was there as well. In Hypen and Bloody Paradise, Yul Jun and Ice Cream. We had Idol and Give Me That Love, and Mamul, who are here tonight in Sydney Town. They could have come next week maybe, and they could have been in the grand final, but they didn't. They're here this week. And Mamul. Well, that's it for Korean music, I think.
1: Johnny, 이번 주 한국에서 1위 노래가 뭐야?
0: Oh, brother, I wasn't forgetting it. Don't worry, I was just having a bit of a funny moment. No, the number one song this week in Korea is by our very own Aussie. Yeah, Rosé is at number one in Korea, beating off all the other Blackpinkers. To be number one this week with New Trick. Here it is. Here's Rosé.

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I wonder if Monkey knows what will be next. It's between China and Japan on the Wheel of Asia for the last section of Asian Fusion tonight. So, Lecky, can you please spin that wheel? China, it is. Ni hao, Monkey Magic did his magic for you. Oh, what is the weather like in China today? Let's have a look at the weather for China. And I can let you know, in Shanghai, it is, it's wet. Wow. Is that every place we've been to? That's wet. So Manila was hot, but sunny periods, and this is still in its wet in Shanghai. Wow, all this rain in Shanghai everywhere. It's amazing. Anyway, it's a top temperature today, 31 degrees. Tomorrow, showers 32, 30, and 27 on Sunday. Showers, rain everywhere. Except for here. It's going to be a hot one tomorrow, 35 degrees. Then we'll get some showers. Hey, listen, we're in China, and this artist is called Aileen. And this is called Heartbreak is Not a Crime. Asian Fusion. Ni hao.

0: The amazing voice of Charlie, otherwise known as Shu Shen, and waiting for a sunny day. Oh, you, if you're in Shanghai, you're waiting for a little bit longer. If you're in Bangkok, what is a sunny day? We had Ma Jai Kyu and Only I. Lei was there with Call My Name. Jess Lee and Strangers. We had Drive Into Madness from Carrie Wang and Aileen. And Heartbreak Is Not a Crime here on Asian Fusion. No, it's just something that we do now and again. Coming up next hour is the Hall of Fame, and I think it's a tribute to Angry Anderson. So stay tuned for that.
1: Hey, 约翰尼，这周中国排名第一的歌曲是什么？谢谢，谢谢。
0: Well, the number one song this week in China is the same as last week. It's Run It from Xiyul. So on that note, we're going to run out of here. Thanks very much to Lek. Thank you very much to you. We'll see you next week on Asian Fusion.
2: We are young.

Welcome to the Hall of Fame, a show dedicated to artists that you all know who are in a Hall of Fame. May it be Australian ARIA Hall of Fame or Rock and Roll Hall of Fame. If there's a Hall of Fame, then they are in it, then they're on this show. So for 1 hour, we'll be playing music from an artist from the Hall of Fame. And tonight's artist is... It had to be Angry Anderson. Gary Stephen Anderson was born in 1947 in Melbourne, Victoria, and he was the lead singer for Australian hard rock band Rose Tattoo. He was also the band member of the Buster Browns and the Party Boys. But Gary, his claim to fame really came about from the time that he wrote a song for a TV series called Neighbours for arguably the most watched wedding behind Charles and Diane. Of course, that was for the Neighbours, Suddenly, Scott and Charlene, which was a huge hit right around the world and made Gary Stephen Anderson a household name. Of course, he was known as Angry for no particular reason. He is a member of the Order of Australia for his role as a youth advocate. And I remember...

Angry Anderson more, not so much for his music. I knew about his music, but more from the time that when I was doing my radio show. It was called a Rock and Roll Doggy Show back in the early days of this radio station. Angry Anderson said yes to an interview, and that was something that stuck in my heart, my mind for a very long time. He was also a great role model on the Ray Martin show, the midday show, during the that time in the 80s. Fantastic performer, fantastic man. He was true blue Australian. He was really a great guy. Television as well. He was in the TV show The Fat Boys versus the Howzos, as well as in the TV show Howzos. I think someone might correct me if I'm wrong. I had a funny feeling that he was also in the Mad Max movie. I might be mistaken there. But let me just check for very quickly. Yes, he was Beyond Thunderdome. Yeah, there you go. Playing Iron Bar Bazzy. He was in a couple of other shows as well, but of course Pizza was something that he was involved with. He was a bikie leader in Pizza. Bogan Hunters, he was there as a celebrity judge. A lot of other cool things as well. Angry Anderson, an Australian like no other, and will be missed, and he passed away this week. So we're going to be playing some Rose Tattoo and also Angry's fantastic songs as well. And in the next hour, well, you just have to hang around and wait for that one. 100.3 FM, remembering Angry Anderson.

0: celebrating the music of Angry Anderson, and that was Rose Tattoo and We Can't Be Beaten. A great song for this time of the year with all the grand finals going on. Of course, tomorrow Frio will be chasing that dream of You Cannot Be Beaten. Yet the Lions are the current champions, and I guess they're feeling the same thing. They cannot be beaten. Gary's Angry Anderson's got another song for that. It's Bound for Glory. Which one will grab that holy grail? We'll find out tomorrow. Very exciting. The team that has never won, or the team that is up for the second three-peat, which is extraordinary in AFL history, really. Well, we're celebrating Angry Anderson, and I'm sure he would love to have been there, but unfortunately he passed away. And but he's inducted into the Hall of Fame in 2006 with Rose Tattoo. We'll be right back with Angry's solo career here on the Sounds of MacArthur, 100.3 FM and the Hall of Fame.
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0: Welcome back to the Hall of Fame here on the Sounds of MacArthur, where we're celebrating the life and the music of Angry Anderson. Well, the song that really took him into a stratosphere was a song called Suddenly. And it was released by Mushroom Records in 1987. It was written by Angry Anderson and a couple other people. And it was used in the soap opera show Neighbours during the episode, which featured one of the most watched weddings of that decade, after probably Charles and Diane. And that was between Scott and Charlene. For a second, I was going to call her Kylie. It was Minogue that selected the track when asked by producers to select a romantic song to be played during the episode. The song reached high charts in Australia as well as the UK and around Europe as well. Places such as Ireland, Belgium and the Netherlands got to hear this song. Angry stated that Suddenly is the best song he has ever written. And here it is, remembering Mr. Angry Anderson, who gave me my very first interview on radio all those years ago. This is Suddenly.

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Sounds of MacArthur, supporting people who support our community.

Seems to me, around Christmas, a lot of folks change. Yeah, they're a whole lot nicer to one another. You know, some of them that speak way, I never figured they knowed my name. Because up till now, well, they just never bothered. Yesterday, I seen a banker give money to a hobo. Now, that fellow was probably hungry, without no place to stay. But that banker got more than him out of that money, you know. He got a lot more than what he gave. So, at this time of year, I guess folks is reminded of love and faith and hope. I guess it kind of takes Christmas sometimes to bring out the best in folks.

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Originally done by the Commodores in 1985. That's Bruce Springsteen from his 2022 album Only the Strong Survive, of course, his version of The Night Shift. And I can tell you now, reading some of the articles, the Commodores really love that version. Now, you're on 100.3, The Sounds of MacArthur. Ian Donaghy, good morning. It is a Saturday. It's going to be a warm Saturday today. The sun's out already. It's the Bureau's saying it's only 12 degrees outside. It feels a bit warmer than that, but, you know. You can't not trust the Bureau. It's 11 minutes past 6 o'clock. As I said, it is a Saturday morning in MacArthur, and we've reached the weekend, which is absolutely fantastic. I'm sure some people might even try to go down to the beach today. Good luck to you if you do, because the water will still be nice and winter cold. I wouldn't be going anywhere near it. But anyway, some people absolutely love it, but good on you. So what's in store this morning? Well, what we normally do every Saturday, I suppose. Heaps of music. Community information, and also after 8 o'clock this morning, all Aussies right through in about 5 minutes to 9. So let's keep it going.

0: Lady Antebellum, or Lady A as they're known now, and need you now. You're at 100.3, the sounds of MacArthur, 20 minutes past 6 o'clock on this first Saturday of the school holidays. I can see all the mums and dads up there jumping for joy. Isn't that fantastic? Yeah, we had some friends a visit yesterday morning from Victoria. They called by because they're on their way to Newcastle for some holiday, from Port Stephens, I should say, for some the school holidays. Totally forgot about the school holidays when you don't work anymore and don't have kids at home. It's amazing. But we'll talk about the school holidays a little later on. There's heaps to do, heaps of free stuff that you can do. So we'll go through some of that impart some information, especially if you are hanging around and you're not going anywhere. Because this isn't the most popular school holidays to go away, especially with the way the economy is at the moment. You're on 100.3, the sounds of MacArthur. It's 21 minutes past 6 o'clock. Coming up after the break, some Jess Mowboy.
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Just about, boy. And higher on 100.3, the sounds of MacArthur. Wondering what the weather's going to do today. Have a look out the window right now. The sun's out. It's going to be like that for most of the day. There is a slight chance for shower and a thunderstorm, but that's not until later on today. Can't believe the temperature change, though. It's going to be 35 today. Really going to be hot. And then tomorrow, 17. My goodness, what's going on? It is spring, after all. But anyway, so that's what the weather's doing today. So if you're out and about today, make sure you do the slip, slop, slap, cover up, put a hat on, whatever you need to do to keep yourself comfortable. And what a lot of people do during the heat, go shopping. That's right, let's go to a shopping centre and it's their air conditioning. Yeah, why not? You're at 100.3, the sounds of MacArthur. Here's Adele.

0: Remember them, the Human League. They're still touring. Mainly in Europe. I don't know whether they're coming out here, but mainly in Europe. It's amazing. You're at 100.3, The Sounds of MacArthur. 18 minutes to 7 o'clock with the news coming up at 7. Don't forget, after 8 this morning, you're all Aussie from 8 o'clock, well, after the news at 8, through until around about 5 minutes to 9, as per usual, on each and every Saturday morning here in MacArthur.
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John Cougar Mellencamp, as he was in those days, and a bit of a small town. Now, you're on 100.3, The Sounds of MacArthur, 11 minutes to 7 o'clock on this Saturday morning in MacArthur. If you're a fit senior, like me, well, relatively fit, if you're a fit senior wanting to stay that way, you can head to Apex Park at Camden every Monday and Wednesday from 9 a.m. For fun exercise, part aerobics and hand weights. And the best part of all, the cost is only $5. For details, you can call Colleen on 0427 602 338. That's 0427 602 338. And I can fully recommend that class because I go every Monday and Wednesday as well along there. It's a bit of fun. Lovely bunch of people too. It's 11 minutes to 7 o'clock. It is Saturday morning in MacArthur. That's right. It's going to be a hot Saturday today. So make sure you got some, you know, some slip-slop-slap, you know, sunscreen and all that sort of stuff on because it is going to be quite warm. Probably the warmest day that we've had for a little while anyway. 100.3.

That was the first single released from his album Double Fantasy back in October 1980. That's John Lennon, of course. And unfortunately, a couple of months later, he was murdered outside the Dakota Building in New York. The song went on to be number one. Quite a few hits off that album that happened at that time, including a song called Woman. You're on 100.3, The Sounds of MacArthur. It's 6 minutes to 7 o'clock. We've got the news coming up at 7, and may as well keep it in the family. I've got a song from Julian Lennon now for Too Late for Goodbyes. It's a lot of people think it's about his strange relationship that he had with his father, but it's not actually. It's about an estranged relationship with a girlfriend. But anyway, here's Julian Lennon to take us to the news.

Rocking into the second hour of the Breakfast Program with Van Halen from their self-titled album. I'm going back to 1978. I can't believe that. But anyway, Running with the Devil. It's 10 minutes past 7 o'clock. Good morning and welcome to Saturday. If you've just woken up, we're in for a hot one today. It's going to be nice and warm, but then it's going to be a cold one tomorrow. But work it out. But anyway, here till 9 o'clock this morning. Don't forget, after 8 o'clock this morning, all Aussie from around about 5, well, after the news, up until about 5 minutes to 9 o'clock, as we do each and every Saturday morning. You are on 100.3, The Sounds of MacArthur.

0: There's the police. And Synchronicity 2. You're at 100.3, the sounds of MacArthur. It's at 19 minutes past 7 o'clock. It is Saturday morning in MacArthur. Camden Toastmasters Club has regular meetings at Carrington Centennial Care. It is the most efficient, enjoyable and affordable way of gaining great communication skills. It meets the second and fourth Mondays of the month at 7:30 p.m. And if you want to find out more, you can visit their website at camdentoastmasters.org.au. And there's also, they've also got a Facebook page, just to go searching for Camden Toastmasters. Guests are welcome to all of its meetings at absolutely no charge. So if you want to improve your communication skills, get along there. It's twice a month, so it's not too bad. You're on 100.3, the sounds of MacArthur, 20 minutes past 7 o'clock on this Saturday morning in MacArthur. Coming up after the break, got an old one from ELO.
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Hello, and all over the world. You're at 100.3, The Sounds of McCarthy. You can hear us all over the world. All you've got to do is download the app or go online and listen to us, no matter where you are. It's 26 minutes past 7 o'clock. It's the first Saturday of the school holidays. Yay! Isn't that fun? No, some people are saying, well, you have the kids at home, you'd like that. But anyway, there's heaps to do, and there's a lot of free stuff you can do as well. I was just looking at the Campbelltown Council website, and we'll go through the Wallandilly one a little later on. The Bicycle Education Centre is open Sundays and each day, you know, weekday. So get on down there. You can pack a picnic lunch and have a bit of fun. There's a live butterfly experience that's going on. There's multi-sports clinics. There's build and code alarm bots. There's bilingual story times. There is a block squad, whatever that is, at Glen Quarry. And drop-in robotics, family story time, little makers, make your own felt soft toys. Spring holiday school workshops for create and curate. So there's stacks to do. And all you need to do is log on to the Campbelltown Council website. And there's a big thing there, spring school holidays. And as I said, a lot of it's free. So if you haven't got much dough and want to take the kids out and you know, get them out of the house for a little while, have a look and see what they're interested in and get along to some of these fantastic events that have been organised. It's 28 minutes past 7 o'clock. It's Saturday morning in Macarthur. It's going to be a hot one today, up to 35 degrees.

Title track from their album from 1986. That's a Swedish rock band, Europe, and of course the final countdown. It's about, had over 1.4 billion views on YouTube. A lot of people must like that after the event. I remember that single. It was one of those very typical 1980s video clip, you know, with the hair blowing in the wind and all that sort of stuff. So, but anyway, you're on 100.3, the Sounds of MacArthur. Better say good morning to a few people. Morning to Glenda, who's up and about this morning. Morning, big win for the Chookies last night. Dave will be happy about about that. Big win. I can't believe what happened watching the footy last night. I thought it would have been a lot closer than what it ended up being. But anyway, morning too to Graham down there in Sunbury in Victoria. It's a bit cool down there this morning. One hour heat, Graham. It's not going to be. I think it's going to be a wet grand final. I don't know what Kylie's going to do, singing in the rain or something. But anyway, 24 minutes to 8 o'clock. You're on 100.3. The Sounds of MacArthur. Here's Journey.

0: Great vocals of Steve Perry there up front of Journey and Don't Stop Believin'. It's 20 minutes to 8 o'clock. You're on 100.3, the sounds of MacArthur School Holidays are out and about with us. Have fun. Just look at the Wallandilly Council website. They've also got a school holidays section there too. They've got free and low-cost activities for the kids that are happening across the Wallandilly these holidays. It's brought to you by the council and certain community platforms. Stuff like MacArthur Bulls football clinics, as music makers, learn to skate sessions. Jeez, I haven't seen people skating for years. Family movie afternoon. A few family movie afternoons, Paper Planes and Ghostbusters, hands-on history experience, Lego free play, circus workshops. So there's stacks there to do. So if you live out in the Wallandilly area, just get onto the council's website and look at the school holiday program, and just click on whatever event. Some you have to register for. You have to register for all of them by the looks of it. Oh no, there's only one that you don't have to register for. All the rest you have to register for. Some of it costs, some of it doesn't. So get on there, have a look around and see what you can do. Keep the kids entertained these holidays instead of on their devices. Get them out and about doing things. We all know what devices are like. You just got to get on a train or get on a bus or watch what people do. And as soon as everything stops moving, it's look at your phone. Anyway, you're on 100.3, the sounds of MacArthur. Ian Donaghy with you through until 9 o'clock this morning. Don't forget, after 8 o'clock this morning, all Aussie up through until around about 5 minutes to 9. And then after 9 o'clock, of course, Carmelina will be in to take you through until like 1 o'clock this afternoon, and then TJ will be on after 1 through until 4 o'clock. But say good morning to Renee. Good morning, Renee. Have you got your grand final tickets? It was a big win last night. We'll have to wait and see what happens. See who they play. Notice there's no footy on today because that other code's grand final's on today. So the two teams, Penrith and Newcastle tomorrow. So they actually get a day less to prepare, 2 days less to prepare. But anyway, that's life. You're at 100.3. It's 17 minutes to 8 o'clock.
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3: 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The 80s. The 80s.

2 with or without you. I noticed they've just released some new stuff. I'll have to look at that during the week. Their first studio album in about, I don't know, 10 years or something. Narellan, get ready to turn up. There's a cultural fusion at Narellan. Is it bringing an evening of food, music, culture and creativity to Elyad Reserved this October? Expect live cultural performances, global flavours, interactive workshops, family-friendly fun and plenty that's happening around the Narellan Library forecourt. Now, that's coming up in a couple of weeks' time on Saturday, the 10th of October. It's on from 4 p.m. 4 p.m. through until 9 p.m. at Elyad Reserve and Narellan Library Forecourt. So save that date. Sounds like a fab time to go try out some food and some cultural, have a look at some cultural events and all that sort of stuff. So it'd be good. I like trying different types of food from all around the world. I think it's really cool, especially when you've never tried it before. You like it, if you don't, that's just the way it is. It's at 9 minutes to 8 o'clock. It is Saturday morning in Macarthur. Don't forget, after the news at 8 o'clock, we got All Aussie from straight after the news till around about 5 minutes to 9 o'clock.

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3: Hi, this is

There's Paul Kelly. How to make gravy. Quite simple to get out of the can. And, yeah, but anyway, you're at 100.3, the sounds of MacArthur. It's 11 minutes past 8 o'clock. Welcome to the third hour of the breakfast program. All Aussie through until around about 5 minutes tonight. A little special tribute to Angry Anderson a little later on. I've got four songs to play, two from the Tats and two from Angry's solo career. So hang around for that. It'll be on around about, what time is that? No, about, I don't know, about 25 past 8, thereabouts. So if you're into Angry and the road tattoo, hang around please, because as we found out, he passed away during the week after suffering a heart attack while on tour in Germany a few weeks ago. So but anyway, 11 minutes past 8 o'clock. It is Saturday morning in MacArthur. Morning to Kirsty and Steve, who are up and about there at Gregory Hills. Nice to have you along this morning. Yeah, it is a glorious day today, Kirsty, but winter's back tomorrow. 35 today, 17 tomorrow. Work that out. But anyway, you're on 100.3, the sounds of MacArthur, 11 minutes past 8 o'clock.

Ozzy Crawl, who are reforming and touring this summer, along with Men at Work. And things don't seem. You're at 100.3, The Sounds of MacArthur. 19 minutes past 8 o'clock on this Saturday morning in MacArthur. Got a shout out to Jojo and Wazza, both of you. Make sure you have a great day and you stay nice and cool wherever you are, whatever you're doing. But anyway, good morning. Thanks for saying that you're enjoying the music. I love playing this Aussie stuff especially. What do we got next? Oh, AC/DC. Love this. Love the sound of the bells. You're at 100.3, The Sounds of MacArthur.

0: Daka, 24 minutes past 8 o'clock on this Saturday morning. Ian MacArthur playing All Aussie up through until around about 5 minutes to 9 o'clock. Morning to Cheryl and Rod, who are up and about this morning up there at Gilead. Hope you can have a nice, cool day. Hope the aircon's working and all that sort of stuff, because you're really going to ramp it up today. You're on 100.3. The Sounds of MacArthur coming up after the break. Got a little bit of a tribute to a great Aussie rocker that passed away during the week, Angry Anderson. So got a couple of Tat songs and a couple of songs from Angry himself. You're at 100.3 at 25 past 8 o'clock.
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4: 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The 80s.

Banger Anderson up front of Rose Tattoo there with their breakthrough single going all the way back to 1977. I think when everybody first saw the Tats, it was, wow, look at this band. It looked like a bunch of bikies. And he was very diminutive. Angry? Very, very, very diminutive when I first met him. But anyway, he passed away, unfortunately, during, last Monday it was, after suffering a heart attack in Germany earlier on in August. Whilst they're on their final tour, they were doing a final tour of Europe, and then they were going to do a final tour of Australia. But unfortunately, that's not going to be, obviously due to his death. The Tats had numerous hits right throughout the 70s and the 80s, and obviously were still touring, as we've discovered. And in 1982, they had this massive hit in Australia and New Zealand.

Rose Tattoo from 1982, and we can't be beaten. The Tats performed in Campbelltown twice, from my memory anyway, because I know I worked with them twice back in the 80s during the rock pub era down at Campbelltown Leagues Club, as it was in those days. It's now on the site, obviously, where West's is. And I tell you what, for a first time I met Angry, lovely bloke. I couldn't believe it. These as I said earlier, these blokes that look like bikers walked in into the change room and that, and he came and introduced himself and all that sort of stuff. And what such a lovely bloke. But anyway, they all were. But they have this. They had this persona. I don't know whether it was true or whether it wasn't, but a lovely person. But anyway, after he left the Tat, well, after the Tats sort of disbanded for a while, I don't know whether they actually totally disbanded, but Angry had a couple of solo hits. And in 1987, he released his most famous and commercially successful solo hit. It was an international hit, actually, and the reason why it was an international hit was featured in the wedding scene from the wedding of Scott and Charlene, or Kylie Minogue, and what was his name? Jason Donovan, in the soap opera Neighbours. And it was called Suddenly.

1987, that was released, but a mega hit for Angry right around the world, of course, mainly due to Neighbours. You're on 100.3, The Sound of McCarthy. I'm going to play one more song from Angry, one of his solo singles, which was performed live at the 1991 AFL Grand Final, which is of course is on today. It's from his album Blood and Stone. It's called Bound for Glory.

0: Angry Anderson there, and Bound for Glory. You're on 100.3, The Sounds of MacArthur. It's at 17 minutes to 9 o'clock. I've got to get out of here at 9 and make way for Carmelina, who will be in after the news at 9, to take you through, of course, until 1 o'clock this afternoon. Then, of course, after 1, TJ will be along to take you through until 4. Coming up after the break, on from In Excess.
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fabulous. In Excess. If you never watched their Wembley concert, go on YouTube and have a look at it. Absolutely brilliant. About 85,000 people there. Especially when they all jump up and down at once. You're on 100.3, The Sounds of MacArthur, in for a partly cloudy day today. I don't know if there's too much cloud about. I can see a lot of sun around at the moment. Slight chance of a shower later on this afternoon. The chance also of a thunderstorm, which usually happens at the end of a summer's day, but it's not summer yet, is it? But anyway, it's going to reach a top of 35 today. 17 tomorrow. My goodness. Showers and 17, 35 down to 17. Absolutely amazing. It's currently, what is it? It's currently, oh, I just had it. It's at 20 degrees at Camden. It's at 24 degrees here at the studios in Campbelltown. You are on 100.3, The Sounds of MacArthur. I'm going to get out of here in 8 minutes' time to make way for Carmelina, who will be in after the news at 9.

There's Barnsley screaming down the microphone. Oh, I've done it again. I have to pause that. I always do that sometimes, especially when I'm gabbing to people in the studios. Forget to pause it. But anyway, you're on 100.3, The Sounds of MacArthur. I've got to get out of here very, very shortly because Carmelina's standing at the door telling me to hurry up and get out of here, which I need to do. I've just got to make sure the clock countdown's properly right now. This is incredible. But anyway, it's at 3 minutes to 9 o'clock. As I said, I've got to get out of here. I'll be back on Wednesday between 6 o'clock and 9 o'clock to do it all again at Hump Day. They'll be back next Saturday. So make sure you have a fantastic weekend. Stay cool today. Go shopping or something in a shopping centre if you need to. I'll see you next Wednesday. Bye-bye.

And welcome to my little corner of the world. I'm Carmelina Cordina and you're listening to The Sounds of MacArthur. Hope you're going to join me for the next 4 hours for some great easy listening music, but most importantly, your requests. Now, if you'd like to join the request list today, it's quite simple. The phone number is 4625 2768, or put it through on our Facebook page, Sounds of MacArthur. I'd love to hear from you.

0: You're listening to the sounds of MacArthur, and that was the Tokens' Little Hot Rod Susie. I've got to ask the caller that's waiting online. I'll be with you shortly. I've been having trouble with the phone lines. They've been sorted out now. So if you were one of the ones that were trying to ring through, try again now. But that caller that's on hold, I'll be with you shortly. Okay, and what's happening in the Wallandilly area? Well, today it's already started from 8 a.m. until 12 p.m. at the Robin Davies Wallandilly Community Nursery in Wonga Road, Picton. Open day and discover how planting local native species provides essential food, shelter and habitat for birds, pollinators and other native animals. Whether you have a small garden or revegetating large paddocks and enhancing creek lines, we've got something for you. So come on down and chat with a knowledgeable team who can help pick out the right species for your garden or property. Don't forget, Wallandilly residents are entitled to 5 3 plants a quarter. So if you take something along to show that you're in the Wallandilly area, you'll be able to get some free plants. You're listening to the Sounds of MacArthur. If you'd like to give us a call, the number is 4625 2768. I'd love to hear from you.
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3: 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So-

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Yes, the school holidays are upon us, and this is across the Wallandilly area. So I'll just tell you some of the activities. You've got the MacArthur Bulls Clinic, football clinic. You've got the Music Makers, Learn to Skate sessions, Family Movie Afternoon and Paper Planes, Family Movie Afternoon Ghostbusters, the Hands-On History Experience, Lego Free Play, and the Circus Workshops. Now, you're going to have to register for these. So if you go to the Wallandilly Council page, you'll be able to have a look at what the activities are and see what your children may be interested in. And these are suitable for children from 5 years. The oldest group is 15. So it's most of them are for 5 to 15. There are a few that are 5, 13 or 5, 12, but most of them are up to the 15-year-olds. You're listening to The Sounds of MacArthur. If you'd like a request on today's show, the number is 4625 2768, or put it through on our Facebook page, Sounds of MacArthur.

0: 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And if you'd like a request on today's show, I'll tell you what, the calls have been coming through fast. The phone number is 4625 2768, or you can put it through on our Facebook page, Sounds of MacArthur. 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

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Were you one of those that had lucky lips? I wonder. Now, if you'd like a request on today's show, the phone number is 4625 2768, or put it through on our Facebook page, Sounds of MacArthur. I'd love to hear from you.